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A lot of rain, man, on and off this week, man. It's crazy, man. I thought it was summer outside, man. It's hot 1 second and next second it's raining. I don't know, man. We need better, for sure, man. Better is Starlets tomorrow night, man. It's going to be going down, man. Celebrating Nipsey Hussle. The Marathon fam going to be in the building. You know what I'm saying? You know they got the burger joint opening up in Times Square. So, yeah, it's going to be lit. Yeah. All right, man. 805-85-105-1 famous DJ Clue Desert Storm Turn Team. The 9 o'clock mix is on the Wednesday. Make sure you keep it locked right here, baby. Keep it locked. It's Power 105.1, y'all.

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1: Yo, what's going on, man? This is Drizzy Drake. You already know I'm rocking on Power 105. DJ Clue. He got the city on smash. And you know what it is.

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4: 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We vibing out, baby. We get Don Tolliver. Like I said, hit me on that Twitter. That answer you.

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2: 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Ice. Yeah.

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1: 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This Future, and right now you're listening to Desert Storm Radio. 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

0: 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You heard? 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Hey, Montana.
1: Coke boys, we vibe. Shout out to that BX, Montana. Man.

0: Let's get it.
1: Never chase bread, chase the vision. Make your word when you say it, be the business. No cap, God am a witness. Success feel better, independent. 9-11 at the Valley, Adeline it. Big Master P, vibe, no limit. Ballin' hard on another hemisphere. Somebody tell them people Mr. Hem is here.
2: Whoa, whoa, whoa, whoa, whoa, whoa.
1: Mr. Hem is here.
2: Whoa, whoa, whoa, whoa, whoa, whoa.
1: Mr. Hem.

0: Sirski.
1: Yes, Sirski. That's right. Sheesh, all that. Power 105.1 is the Gwen and Guard DJ Self. Straight from post the Angie Martinez summer barbecue.
0: Yes. Good time.
1: You did? I was there for a little bit, so I didn't really get a chance to enjoy anything. I saw people eating food.
0: There was some food in the VIP area.
1: Okay, I didn't get a chance to get any food. I saw both of you guys there.
0: Chickpeas? Yep. Yeah.
1: Good time. Chickpeas?
0: I did have some chickpeas.
2: She did. It was a weird plate when I looked at it.
0: Oh, mac and cheese.
1: I didn't know
2: random.
1: Mac and chickpeas.
2: There. Chickpeas.
1: Oh.
0: They weren't great.
1: The chickpeas?
0: Yeah.
1: Oh, why? What was wrong with them?
0: It was like 85 degrees out. Everything was like sweaty, tasted like weird, like salty and weird.
1: Oh, that's a bummer.
0: Yes, but there was
2: it probably tasted regular, but to her it was
0: thanks
2: just
0: to
2: like,
0: Hennessy.
1: Well, I did get a chance to see Coyle Ray perform. I think that was the only person I really got. Oh, Zeddy Will. I did see both of them perform.
0: Zeddy Will was out in the crowd.
1: He was
0: getting the people hype.
1: He was, as he said,
0: getting that auntie's shaking ass.
1: Yes. Do you know what that means?
0: What, aunties?
1: Yeah.
0: I have an idea.
1: Okay, what's an idea?
0: You know, older women.
1: Okay, women of age. That's cool. Yeah, women of age. That's right. Hand clap for the women of age, please. Need the hand claps. Women of age. Yeah, hello. All right, so I do want to mention this, right? And shout out to all, and I'm saying this with all due respect and no funniness or nothing like that. Shout out to all the people who went to the DL Pride Festival of 2026.
0: DL?
1: Pride.
2: What is like DL the Down Low Pride?
1: Down Low Pride. The Quiet, of the Quiet on the Creek Fest.
0: So, I don't know if this is offensive to say, but people who are in the closet?
1: Yes. I don't think that's... Well, they have a big sign and has some pictures of a fest that went down. It was called the Quiet on the Creek Fest.
0: Top secret.
1: How do I know about this stuff, right? Yeah. No, because it was sent to me and they were just like, look at all the guys that you know that's on the DL. Because they give you a mask before you go inside.
0: So how do they know who is it? Who's who?
1: Because you had to put the mask
2: was
1: on.
2: Was that... I seen a line of people as I'm coming back from Angie's barbecue on Sunday.
1: And you stopped there?
2: No, I'm driving by and I see a masquerade of people just lying down the
1: with
2: block.
1: With mask on?
2: With mask on. Was that the same thing?
1: That could be. No, just down the block, he just said. Hello.
2: Literally down the block.
0: I heard him saying coming back from Angie's barbecue. I'm like,
2: yeah, in the city, you know. I was on my way to the station.
1: Yeah, I didn't know that this was a real big thing. It's called Quiet on the Creek Fest.
2: Oh, wow.
1: Yeah,
0: Saucy Santana really taking over the culture with that.
1: No, he might be blowing it up. You know what I'm saying? I don't know. All right, well, let's get to this brand new Cardi B record. This one is called Aha. Let's do that. All right, shout to the BX. I see y'all. Shout to High Bridge. High Bridge was popping. It's Power 105.1, y'all. It's the Gwen and Guard. Gwen and Guard.

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2: I'm not going nowhere until after DJ Self the Grinning God goes off. I had to tell my man that the other day talking about let's go out. I said, do you see what time it is? The Grinning God is on. Power 105.1. Right now the entire world is stopping and tuning in. DJ Self, the Grinning God is on right now. Turn your radios up. World famous top of time be crazy. Monday through Thursday, you ain't heard nothing like this. Your man sleeping with your best friend, let's talk about it. Athlete slid in the DM, let's talk about it. Top of time be crazy. I've seen people take a 4-hour lunch break just to tune in. I've seen people fall out over a difference of opinion about topic time. This gotta be the greatest show on earth. DJ Self, the Grinning God, we all locked in. New York, New Jersey, Connecticut, the entire tri-state. You ready, Self? On the count of three, let's go. 1, 2, 3.

0: 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I'm here, baby. 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Tickets, anything, all different
1: Power
0: things.
1: Power
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1: DJ Self line.
0: That's right. 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But most importantly, please put your seatbelt on, your safety belt, buckle up. Why scenario?
2: Because we love Jesus, but we don't want to meet him today.
0: We all love Jesus, but we do not want to meet him today. Everybody loves heaven, but nobody want to die.
1: Yes, be safe out there.
0: Please be safe. And buckle up. So this was a little debate earlier at lunch. I had lunch today.
1: Cafeteria debate?
0: I don't know about cafeteria because I haven't been to cafeteria in a minute. Cafeteria is an actual spot that used to be popping.
2: Used to be really
1: the restaurant?
2: Popping.
0: Yeah, it used to be popping.
1: Oh, I like that place.
0: Yeah, well, I haven't been there
1: they
0: so
1: have a
0: long.
1: Great
0: so I don't
1: selection.
0: Know. It's a lot of quiet on the creeks there.
1: Really?
0: 100%. Oh, my God. You look at the menu. You haven't seen the pictures on the menu?
1: Such a great menu. I went there on a first date, actually, once.
0: Oh, well, maybe he was quiet on the creek. My bad. All right, so now I'm sitting eating. I actually had Buffalo Wild Wings. I haven't had Buffalo Wild Wings in a long time.
1: B-dubs, as I used to call
0: it. B-dubs, yeah. So today it is 2-for-1 Tuesdays with wings. And they had a special wing sauce. It's a Buffalo Ranch.
1: Okay.
0: Right? That's free promo for them, too. So please, next time I come near, manager. Anyway, so...
1: Buffalo Ranch is the sauce on the wing?
0: Yes.
1: So
0: for a limited
1: like
0: time only.
1: Huh? It tastes like ranch?
0: Tastes like Buffalo and Ranch. And Seiko's, I was doing that too. I was putting that in, mixing up a whole bunch of stuff and calling it Gwen and sauce. But it was just really ranch and buffalo sauce together. Everybody's like, oh, this is good.
1: Blue
0: I was like, yeah,
1: wings.
0: I just mixed it together.
1: For me, it's like, why are you dipping it in ranch? It should be blue cheese. That's my
0: Well, I'm a ranch guy. I think blacks are more ranch and
1: with,
0: white people are
1: wings,
0: more blue
1: though?
0: Cheese. Yeah, blacks like ranch more.
1: What do you think, Scenario?
0: And white people like
2: I
0: blue
2: just
0: cheese.
2: Like the wings.
1: You don't
0: yeah,
1: dip it
0: Spanish
1: in?
0: People
2: dip it in
0: they,
2: no
0: they,
2: sauce.
0: They want like
1: it's
0: hot
1: good
0: sauce.
1: Enough as is.
2: I'll put hot chimmy sauce before I put anything. Chimmy
0: sauce. All right. So anyway, listen. So let me tell you, try today. Right now, we get to it. Right. So, I was talking to a friend, and she was very upset about a loved one that she had that passed away. Mm. She told me that this loved one passed away suddenly from cancer. Mm-hmm. And she didn't know that he had cancer. He just died and he didn't tell anyone that he had cancer. So she was very upset.
1: Bad.
0: The family was very upset because no one knew that he had cancer.
1: Did he know?
0: Say it again.
1: Did he know himself?
2: Pretty sure.
0: Yeah, he did know.
1: Okay.
0: He knew.
1: Just kept it a secret.
0: But yeah, I'm pretty sure he knew, you know. And he didn't tell anyone. So I do want to know, I'm going to ask you, Jules. And then I'm going to ask you, you in the car, Tri-State area, is it wrong for someone to have a deadly dying sickness? Is it selfish? Let me ask that part. Is it selfish for you knowingly having a deadly dying sickness and not notify your loved ones about it? Is that selfish?
1: No.
0: It's not selfish. Tell me why.
1: Because you're just doing what you feel is right in your heart, and with something that big of a change going on in your own life and tragedy, and you don't want a lot of people to know, you have the right to keep it to yourself if you want it to.
0: I disagree. You know why I disagree? Because you're saying your life is gone. You're going to be gone. So it's no longer your life. It's other people's lives, and now you put a burden on them and you're passing, right? You put a burden on them when you're passing. That came uninspected.
1: Yeah, it's definitely a surprise, but I don't think it's selfish.
2: What if they prepared for everything? They know they was dying. They prepared for everything after they would die. So all you had to do was just grieve.
0: So I'm confused, right? Well, this I mean, you saying what if? But okay, cool.
1: They might try. They might be trying.
0: When somebody
1: to
0: dies, will he pay for his funeral already?
2: I mean, he.
0: So if you pay for your funeral, that means you told somebody that you were dying.
2: They put the money to the side. They set up everything where the family doesn't have nothing to worry about but just setting it up.
0: Scenario, I think that's the dumbest thing that you ever said, right? If you put money aside, you did all this stuff aside for something, that means you told someone that you were going to die, right?
2: Maybe
0: in this scenario,
2: maybe they're a lawyer.
0: You still told someone.
2: Yeah, but not your loved ones. They don't love their lawyer.
0: Everybody loved it. I love my lawyer. What's up? Hello? You know what I'm saying?
1: I'm
0: talking about your loved one. You didn't tell nobody, Scenario. Right. You told nobody. Everybody found out about your sickness after your passing. Is that selfish? Holla, 800-585-1051.
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0: 585-1051. Scenario has questions. I'm talking about, is it selfish for someone to have a sickness, a dying sickness, and your loved ones, your family and loved ones found out after your passing? Is that selfish? Now, scenario raised the question, what if the person put money aside and da-da-da? Mm-hmm. I told you I think that's dumb.
1: Isn't
0: because
1: that
0: if you put
1: is?
0: Money aside, that means someone knows. Because somebody had to find the money. Would you just say, yo, I put money in the safe?
1: No, yeah, but
0: money,
1: if it's in their will, though.
2: In their will.
0: Who pays for their own funeral?
1: A lot of people,
2: somebody
1: I'm sure.
2: That's prepared.
1: Yeah.
0: Well, if you could prepare yourself to die, you should prepare yourself to tell your loved ones. How about that?
2: Some people just want to deal with stuff by themselves.
1: Or maybe they don't want to.
0: Well, so you saying it's not selfish?
1: Their family.
2: I don't
1: ties.
2: Think it's completely selfish.
0: What? Were you partial now?
2: Yeah, I feel like it's partial. Some people just, you know, grieve.
0: That's selfish, man. You're supposed to tell your loved ones.

0: to get better, you know.
1: So you never thought about that.
2: Suppose she got the secret seasoning to keep you alive.
3: The daughter.
2: Yeah, what exactly. You saying? You saying her daughter's stupid?
3: I didn't say that.
2: You said the daughter.
3: Listen to me. Listen to me. I want you to listen to me. Don't listen to what he's saying. Nobody say you stupid.
2: No, but you said the daughter. What does that mean? The daughter.
3: Who has the secret? The daughter has.
2: The daughter. Yeah. Why she can't have the secret?
3: All right.
2: Because she could have went to Dr. Sebi or something, or met Trevor in Jamaica or something like that. Or you act like she's stupid or something. I say all that to say I still think it's selfish, Jules.
1: Well, I guess it depends on each person's situation, right?
2: No, it's selfish, Jules. It's just selfish. It's selfish.
1: You are 10 toes down on this.
2: That's right. It's selfish. So now, Tri-State
1: Area,
2: call us up.
1: Right now. 800-585-1051.
2: If you're on hold, just stay on hold. Is this selfish for you to have a dying sickness and not notify your loved ones and your friends and your family and tell them about your dying sickness? They find out while you're dead. After you're dead. Let's take one call right now. Hello?
4: Yo, what up, so?
2: What's up, my G? What's popping, man? What's up? Talk to me.
4: Yeah, I'm gonna say that's selfish, man. How you gonna die? Not
1: y'all just agree with self, these boys?
2: No, he said he agreed with me.
1: Yeah, that's all they do. So why? Yeah. Why is it selfish?
2: He said that's selfish. Tell me why.
4: At least tell your family what's going on. That's selfish. Think about yourself.
1: Or he doesn't want to.
2: No, you just think about yourself, Jules. That's it.
1: Well, there's a reason why they're not telling other people.
2: Yeah, but you're going to find out. So it's like, you telling somebody, why not?
3: Maybe they're not even close to their family.
2: Huh?
3: Maybe they're not close to their family.
2: I said your family and loved ones. That's what I just said, man. Right. If somebody's a loved one, you got to be close. You're making mad excuses.
3: I have family that I love from a distance. Don't get it twisted. So.
2: Yeah, but you still should. You should tell them. You should tell. You tell somebody. Tell somebody. Yeah, I might not tell. I might not tell cousin E where I had to hit the money at. You know what I'm saying? But I'm telling Auntie Pat that I'm sick. You know, I'm jammed up. You know what I'm saying? Shout to Fort Greene. You know what I'm saying? The shout to the near side, middle side, and far side. You know what I'm saying? Power 105.1. Shout to the first side. I apologize. Shout to the first side, middle side, and far side. If you on hold, just stay on hold.

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1: So I'm still trying to, Jules, it looked like people are selfish. The tri-state is speaking.
2: Are you selfish?
1: I would tell.
2: You would tell.
1: I would tell. If I had a dying sickness, I would tell. Let's go to some phone calls. Let's go to, hello?
3: Hello?
1: What's up? Talk to me. Turn your radio down. What's up?
3: What's up?
1: I'm chilling. Is that selfish? You have someone having a dying sickness and not telling their family or loved ones that they're about to kick the bucket?
3: You know, I'm driving home for my shift. I'm a nurse, and I never called the radio station before, so I decided to call now because it's very important.
2: Thank you for being a nurse.
1: Well, thank you. Thank you for calling. Thank you for chiming in. I appreciate your call.
3: No problem. I'm going to agree with my other two homies that for the patient side, you can see it as selfish. Of course, it's easy to say that, to think that way, because we're only thinking about the patient, the family, but we got to think about the patient. The patient who's actually dying. You know, there's a lot of family, like what you said, the family previous who said there was holistic stuff, options. Most of the time, you know, we already went through all the options with the patient and the family who's not going to the symptoms that the patient are experiencing. They hold on to hope, and which is nothing wrong with that, but they want to push for aggressive stuff. And that part on the patient that's throwing up and pain, you know, it's easy for a healthy person to be like, hold on, fight. But the person that's throwing up, not eating, and you still want me to fight, they're like, wait, what? How?
2: So you don't think that it's selfish?
1: You hear what she just
2: tell.
1: Said? No, she's saying that it's not selfish. She's saying it's not selfish,
2: yes.
1: Basically.
3: I do not.
2: From
3: it
2: a nurse.
3: It depends on the situation. It depends on the situation, yes. But most of the time, you have to think about that patient is...
1: Well, let me tell you, Miss Nurse, I think that's what you said. The reason why I'm not thinking about the patient is because the patient is going to be no longer going to be around, you know, after a while.
2: Maybe that's their dying wish, to not tell anyone.
1: That's not their dying wish. Come on, Jules. Hello?
4: Hey, man, how you doing?
1: What's up? Talk to me.
4: What was the topic again? I forgot what you guys were talking about.
1: Is this selfish? Is this selfish for someone to have a dying sickness? And okay. Not tell their loved ones that they're passing, but their loved ones find out after the person kicked the bucket.
4: Of course it's selfish, because if you don't tell them that you're dying, what are they going to think?
2: It'll be a surprise.
5: Surprise.
2: Daddy can't come to my school play.
1: I won't be making it to dinner. Right? All right, thank you, man. See, except for the nurse. That call, I think it was still a landslide.
2: Except you can't rule out the nurse. Let's get some more callers, please.
1: Can't rule out the nurse. 800-585-1051. If you're on hold, just stay on hold. Please put your seatbelt on, too, if you're driving. And take off of Bluetooth or speaker when you call. So now, I'm talking. Is it selfish?
2: Speak.
1: Is it selfish to have a dying sickness? A dying sickness? Is it selfish to have a dying sickness and not tell your family or loved ones, but they find out after you kick the bucket? Holla at me, y'all. 800-585-1051.
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0: 651. I'm taking phone calls for our topic. Hello?
1: Hello.
0: What's
1: Hello.
0: Up? Talk to me.
1: How y'all doing?
2: Hey, hey.
0: Is it selfish or not? We talking to the tri-state. What's up? Is it selfish?
1: No.
0: It's
1: I
0: not.
1: I think that people don't tell people stuff because they don't want them to worry. And they don't want their...
0: So you want them to worry when they're dead?
1: Well, me, I'm not going to worry because I'm afraid for them. I'm going to pick up on it already because I see something different about you that's not normal.
0: Uh-huh.
2: So you're very aware.
1: Yeah. I'm discerning because I have the spirit of God.
2: But to your point, some people don't want the pettiness. They don't want that as our last few months or however long it is. They want to go out strong.
0: All right.
1: I've seen it where people have been on a deathbed and God delivered them.
2: Delivered them, meaning?
1: He brought them out of their sickness.
0: Mm-hmm. Yeah, see, that's what I'm saying. Mm-hmm. Like the daughter, Meatball.
3: He said God. He didn't say the daughter.
0: God.
2: Who are you calling Meatball, by the way?
0: My bad. Quiet on the creek.
3: Yeah.
0: Hello?
1: Hello?
0: What's up? Talk to me.
2: Hola.
1: What's up? You on topic time?
0: Yeah, we're still on topic time.
2: Yes,
0: it's Power 105.1. It's the Gwen and Guard. What's up? Listen, so my topic tonight, right? If anybody just tuning in, is it selfish for someone to have a dying sickness and not notify their friends, family, or loved ones, and they find out after they pass? Is that selfish?
1: Look, it's selfish if you don't tell me you got a cold.
2: If they don't tell you they got a cold?
3: He's basically saying
1: if you got the sniffles and you don't tell somebody, that's already selfish.
2: So you're over there getting your people Tylenol-ish?
1: Yes.
0: He said yes.
3: Just like that.
0: Yes. Let's go back to line number eight. Eight, right? Our nurse is back. I see you on the call, on what you call it. What's up, nurse? What you want to say, nurse?
4: Listen.
0: Nurse, hold on, nurse. Take me off of Bluetooth for speaker, nurse. You, all right? Come on. We heard you already, but you might want to re-up. Yeah, but yeah, you better. Don't worry. You don't have to put us on speaker. You're going to hear it live on the radio.
4: Nah, you're good. I was driving. All right, cool.
0: All right, go ahead.
4: So, the only thing I wanted to say is you got to really look at it from my patient side. You know, I'm here advocating for the patient. Because
0: I would be too. That's how you make your money. Hello?
4: You think that it's selfish, but it's actually, it could actually be one of the most unselfish things. Because you got to think about if you were in that position and I decide to die kind of like alone through the process because I want to spare my family from that thing. That's a total, complete opposite of selfish. Mm-hmm.
0: No, that's selfish because now I bought you a car. And I know you was about to kick the bucket. Now I got a three-year lease.
4: Who cares about a car, bro?
0: I got to pay for three months. I got to pay that note.
4: But we killed the last month that I had to live. And we spend good
0: time. I could have shared the car with you. You could drive my car for the day. I could have shared.
4: You would have been driving the car every day. That's how you want to spend my last week?
0: I would know it would be my, listen. So if I knew it was somebody's last thing, I would have, instead of spending that money on that car, I would have got a trip somewhere. I would have went to maybe Japan or something like Australia, some place where
4: your first thing is not going to be to push that.
0: How's that selfish?
4: To get like a cure, like hold on.
2: I'm dying. Let's go on.
0: Well,
2: get
0: some cures are uncurable. You understand? So,
4: right.
0: So again, wait. If you know you're about to go, I'd rather, you know.
2: Ms. Nurse, what's your name?
4: Yes. I'm Liz.
0: Liz Rodriguez.
2: Thanks for calling.
4: It's from the Bronx. Damn, how you know my last name? Hold on.
0: I just knew you was calling, Liz. Shout out to you, Liz, for calling and chiming in too. I thank you, okay?
2: Thank you.
0: 800-585-1051. Liz on the check-in.
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0: still taking phone calls for our topic tonight. Hello?
1: Hello?
0: What's up? Talk to me.
1: Hi.
0: We're talking about selfish.
1: Yes. I don't think it's selfish.
0: Tell me why.
1: Basically, when you're facing death, I think it's between you and God.
0: That's a good one.
2: It's personal.
3: Yeah.
1: And it's kind of like you maybe not want to have to take on the hurt of your family because you know you are leaving them, and at the same time, it's going to hurt you even. That's another load you're taking on, knowing you're leaving your loved one. So, it is. I mean, if you would want your family to know, but at the same time, you know they will eventually know. So
0: surprise, like Jules
1: it's
0: said.
1: All about you.
0: Yeah, surprise, like Jules said. Thank you. That's what she said. Surprise. Hello?
4: Hello?
0: What up? Talk to me. Is that selfish or not?
4: It is selfish.
0: Tell me why.
4: I just went through something like that not too long ago.
0: Talk to me, Mood, with the experience. Talk to me.
4: Well, my fiance, she had cancer.
2: And she
4: didn't tell me about it.
0: And
4: she started getting real sick. And I started noticing little things, you know what I mean? So one day she went to a doctor by herself. And I followed her, went to the doctor's office, and I come to find out that she had cancer. She ended up having to tell me, but 2 days later, she passed away.
0: Damn.
3: Your fiance, that sucks.
4: So it's like, you know, if you don't tell a person that you love that you're sick and you're dying, you're leaving them in a state of, you know, like what the hell? You know what I mean? Like, what's going on?
3: I would tell my fiance
4: and then
3: my
4: family wife, members. The family members, they tend to start pushing away from you and start blaming you for the person dying, even though you didn't know nothing about it. You know what I mean?
0: You ain't think about that, huh, Jules?
4: Yeah.
0: You know what I'm saying? Somebody with experience. Mm-hmm. You ain't got nothing to say, huh? You could hear rat pissing on cotton. Hello?
1: Hello?
0: What's up? Talk to me.
1: Hello. Well, I do not think this suffers at all.
0: Tell me why.
1: Because sometimes when you tell people that you pass away, they'll help it along.
2: They what?
1: And me personally, if I'm sick, I wouldn't want nobody to kill me than blame it on my sickness.
0: Okay, thank you. Thank you for your call. Thank you for chiming in, all right? 800-585-1051. We still here. All right, let's go to another call.
4: My bad, we got cut off.
0: Nah, okay, all right, listen. Hold on, just go. We got you. We got you, big dog. We got you, big dog.
2: Hi.
0: All right? Talk to me. Hello?
5: Yeah. So, I am going to agree with the nurse. I am also in the healthcare field. So first thing I want to tell you is the saying that we all know. You come into this world by yourself, you go out by yourself. That person has every prerogative to make their end of life choices the way that they want. I think what we are not looking at is the context surrounding the person's life. Somebody who is living a thriving, vibrant life, who is family-oriented, there's no way that person can exist on the planet with family members and friends connected to them who may come and visit, who may come and check on you, without somebody in the family not knowing that the person has cancer. So we got to look at the context of it right then and there. How is it that nobody in the family knew? Did the person live out of town?
0: People know how to hide stuff, so I don't know if you just heard. Listen real quick. Some people hide stuff, but I don't know if it was a caller just called before you, and he said that his fiance, somebody he was killing, knocking down WrestleMania, he did not know.
3: Someone he was killing?
0: Yeah,
3: kind of crazy.
0: Well, yeah, that was literally right. Oh, I apologize. Yeah, you're right.
2: DJ
0: Self. I'm sorry.
2: Oh, yeah.
5: The way that you want. Some people don't want other people seeing their window away and deteriorate. They think that's going to hurt them more than just grieving over a passing. We don't know that person's mindset, but it's absolutely their prerogative to make their choice.
0: No, I didn't say if it wasn't their prerogative. I said, was it selfish? That's what
5: no.
0: I said. I agree it's their prerogative. It's your own life, but it's still selfish.
2: So it's selfish
0: for me not to share. I don't have to share, but I'm still selfish.
2: So if someone else called them selfish for making their own decision, that's kind of selfish of that person.
0: No, it's not. That's making an adjective of your action.
2: It's selfish of them because they are thinking the other person should do X, Y, and Z, and they didn't want to do that. So for them to say they should have done it,
0: no, selfish. You could still make an assessment of your action.
2: Assessment. I like that word.
0: You do? Okay, cool. All right. Hey, hello. Let's go to another. Let's go to another call. Hello. Yeah.
4: Yeah. Hello.
0: What up?
4: How you doing, bro?
0: I'm chilling. Talk to me.
4: So I feel that when, especially with older people or people in general, don't say that they're about to die or whatever, it, I find kind of like a, basically like a surprise. I kind of sad because like I hope someone who did that to me, and it kind of took me by surprise, and then it well.
2: I was gonna say you sound really chill, but I think you're just taking it. It's a personal story, it's a connection to you, right?
6: Yeah, in a way, yeah.
2: Wait, so sorry, you don't think it's selfish, or you do?
4: I do.
2: You do.
3: Okay, right,
0: thank you for calling, man. Thank you, man. Blessings to you. Ange Edward, we're going to get back to you. Don't worry about it. 800-585-1051.

0: reminisce about the way that we used to play. Come on, girl, you know how we do. 3 o'clock in the morning, going on round two.
1: Let's go.
0: Shoes. Have another sip of shoes. Enjoy the views on this five.

0: Tell me what you want me to do. It's like you for me and me for you. So girl, tell me what you want me to do.
1: Let's do it. Whoa. Something late from B2K. 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Leos, what's

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I'm here at Tri-State. Just some classic joints that you all know and love. You know how I do. R&B style on a Tuesday. At me, at DJ Self. Post me, I repost you if you're in your car. Let's go. Ho!

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1: 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Is in the building.
0: 800-585-1051. As we continue to keep this thing gwinning, you know how I am.
2: I am the nicest ever.
0: Oh, do you remember? 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

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Yeah. Ho!

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And when I'm not mixing up my popular drink Paid in Full, I'm listening to DJ Self on Power 105.1. Don't forget your drinks at Pretty Hard Drinks on Instagram.

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1: Oh, Skillet Baby, you made it. You got a song with C. Breezy? Oh, snap. Oh, he definitely going to be knocking them down now, baby. Sushi style, raw hot.

0: Yeah, what's up? It's the biggest swerve, man. Big Ski. I'm rocking with my brother, man. DJ Self Power 105.1.
1: That's right. When you see me in the club, heads and tails. 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
0: Yes,
1: we getting that hundo. 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
2: Yeah. 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

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Music and pillow talk for pizza, we got my name out. Niggas getting mind they business. I'm on some clean side, she come 5-10 chains without no pendant. 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All my cars is black on black, 5% tenant. Later, this shit started flocking once I got some paper. Blocking with a laser. She said she want 42 and fell off chaser. 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
2: Pop that thing, let it clap, let it clap. Ride this, while you sit on my
3: Let's
2: lap.
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2: Spread them cheeks, let me see that. 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That thing till your throat gets sore. 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That till your legs can't stand. High freak,

0: Hey, it's the Gwen and God DJ Self. What's up?
1: Hello, how you doing?
0: I'm out here chilling. Where you calling from, boo?
1: Ridgewood. That's spoke before.
0: Ow, that's what's up.
1: Ow.
0: Now listen, what makes people scared to commit?
1: Because nobody's faithful nowadays. Everybody just want to do them and have their cake too.
0: Can you be faithful?
1: Yes, I could be faithful, but I'm speaking of based on my experience and based what I hear and all that stuff. Like, nobody seems to want to, like, they want someone to hold them down, but they don't want to hold it down, if that makes any sense.
0: How many people are you talking to right now?
1: Two.
0: See, look, you in the same boat. See?
1: But I'm not in a relationship.
0: Ain't this the pot calling the kettle black? Yeah, right. but you should be practicing. Like, see, if I was trying to mess with you and you got another shorty, I'm like, oh, I can't even trust shorty. Like, she already, you know, not Samina, you heard?
1: No, but still, yes. I'm not in a relationship. So it's not like I'm committed to you. No, like, we both know we're seeing other people, so that's a different situation.
0: I think it's people like you is why people are scared to commit, because it's like, oh, it's cool. You basically saying, yo, it's cool to, you know, as long as you know I'm messing with somebody else, it's all good.
1: So I know you're not talking, so.
0: Listen, what I'm telling. Listen, I never say. Listen, I'm trying to change my life out here, baby. I'm moving. I'm living a single life. I'm trying to, you know, keep
1: exactly.
0: it. Keep- Yeah, so, right, but I ain't got no, I ain't messing with two people. I ain't messing with nobody.
1: But you could be single and talk to two people.
0: Nah, I don't want to do that. I'd rather just be single
1: don't
0: and be
1: mean
0: single.
1: You sleeping with both or anything, but you just, you know, you having conversations with both. See which one you feeling more, then you choose from there.
0: Suppose he choosing you.
1: Well, then, if it's just me and other person, then we have that understanding, and that's where conversation comes in. But
0: I hear
1: you can't
0: that. Okay.
1: Just, but, you know, you got to keep your options open until you find that one to commit to.
0: And make the world scared to commit. Thank you for telling us that. 800-585-1051. I can't make this up, Tri-State. Let's get it, Gwinnin. Keep calling.

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1: Close your eyes. 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

0: drowning, flooded. 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
3: I'm gonna give you what you want, yeah, yeah.

0: right. Morning, everybody. It's DJ NV, Jess Hilarious, Charlamagne Tha God. We are The Breakfast Club. That was Chris Brown. I'm going to go see him this weekend.
1: Period. I know you hype.
0: How'd you like the show when you went? You enjoyed it?
1: I thought it was lit. Yeah, yeah. It's set up like two nightclubs, honestly. Like, you know, you got Raymond's and then you got Brown's. And like, this Chris Brown is on his grown man-ish. You know, he been grown, but like, it ain't really pop bottles, you know, FBs or whatever, whatever. It's... He literally on some grown man, like this is a whole date night situation.

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3: Cy Young winner Tarek Skubal lost his first start for the Dodgers. Skubal, acquired by L.A. from the Tigers last week, gave up 2 runs in 6 innings in the Dodgers' 5-1 loss to the Cubs. The sizzling hot Red Sox stayed on a roll, blasting the White Sox 14. Boston has won 24 of 27, their best stretch in franchise history. NFL camps continue. The first preseason game is tomorrow, with the Panthers and Cardinals meeting in the Hall of Fame game. I'm Matt McCoy.
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1: This ain't what you want.
2: Project, project,
1: this ain't what you want. This

0: Morning, everybody. It's DJ Envy, Just Hilarious, Charlamagne Tha God. We are the Breakfast Club. Now, we got a salute to James Tallarico for joining us. He's running for U.S. Senate in Texas for stopping through, I should say.
1: Great conversation. You know what I mean? I enjoy anybody who's not afraid to give God the glory in all things that they're
2: doing.
1: So, salute to James Tallarico.
0: And also, Sensei Ja for joining us.
1: Yeah, another one. Not afraid to give God the glory in all things that he's doing, even if it's beating your ass.
0: Now you know this show really works for Cardi B. We didn't talk about Cardi B's Old Navy commercial, right?
3: Old Navy, yes.
0: Yeah, she just did an Old Navy deal, which is pretty dope. So
1: earn your freaking check.
0: The new face of I am.
1: Earn your check. Shout out to Cardi B.
0: She's the new face of Old Navy, which is dope.
3: It's out today.
0: It's out today. I'm watching the commercial right now.
4: I am so happy. Yes.
3: No, but the way that you got to look at the fit. The fit of the jeans and stuff. It's like the stretchy fit to your body denim. They knew what they was doing by putting Cardi in it.
4: Yo, and do you know what's crazy about that? Remember like a few years ago, Old Navy was about to go out of business. They were talking about going out of business and all of that stuff. And then now, Cardi is saving them. This is great.
1: Yeah, this is really dope.
4: They are. Remember Old Navy ever talking about going out of business?
1: Oh.
4: Nope. Yep. They sure did. They definitely.
1: I knew they were closing stores.
0: Well, congratulations to Cardi B. If you want to see the new commercial, it's on Old Navy's page and Cardi's page as well. All right.
4: Mm-hmm.
0: When we come back, we got the positive note. It's the Breakfast Club. Good morning.

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15: NFL training camps are in their second week. The preseason opener, the Hall of Fame game in Canton with the Panthers and Cardinals meeting, is tomorrow. Meanwhile, college camps are opening across the country this week. And now the preseason coaches poll is out. Ohio State debuts at number one. The Buckeyes are followed by Oregon, Georgia, Texas, and Notre Dame. The SEC with 9 of the top 25. The Big Ten has 8. Among the baseball headlines, the Yankees shut out the Cardinals 2-0. Top Yankee prospect, shortstop George Lombard, was among the heroes homering in his big league debut. Manager Aaron Boone.
16: Pretty special turn, but you just see how fluid he is out there, how physical he is, and certainly a night to remember for him and for him and his family, too.
15: Some potential bad news for the Yankees, though. GM Brian Cashman says there's no guarantee that slugger Aaron Judge will return this season. Judge has been out since May with a fractured rib and is still unable to resume baseball activities. I'm Matt McCoy.
17: Wake it up! Wake it up!
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0: last night. Here's how it went down.
1: All right, it's Way Up with Angela Yee. B-Dot.
2: Yo.
3: Good job, B-Dot.
2: What's
1: what
2: up?
1: What were you doing last night? Forget all that. I want to talk about this J. Cole concert because you haven't been here since then.
2: Yes.
1: You and Jermaine go way back.
2: Yeah, we've been friends for like almost 25 years, man, back in Queens.
1: Okay, so you did go to the show.
2: Yep.
1: And there's a video of you. J. Cole is walking from when he comes out. He's in the stands. Yep. He walks down, walks to the stage, right?
2: He's performing his intro, 39 intro off his album, The Fall Off.
1: And you ran up on him.
2: Yeah.
1: They said you ran down the stairs.
2: I ain't grabbed no shoes or nothing.
1: And according to eyewitnesses, you went up under his arm and to give him a hug.
2: Like Bette Miller underneath my wing?
1: Yes.
2: No. What happened was we were crossing. Sing it, Angela.
1: Everything I would like to be.
2: Never a dull moment. No, we crossed paths and.
1: No, I think you purposely crossed his path.
2: Well, we crossed paths.
1: Okay.
2: So, shut up. And we saw each other. I think he was startled because he wasn't expected to see me at that spot. And he was like, what's up? And he just kind of performed a little bit. And we were on a jumbo screen. And some people caught it. So, it was a good moment.
1: Yeah. Well, there you go.
2: Nice. That's what friends are for, right?
1: Viral. And I never thought I'd feel this way.
2: Cut her mic off, please.
1: Did you steal his wallet while you were under his... Okay. But anyway, yeah. So, if you want to tell us a secret, now would be the time.
2: Oh, my God.
1: And then I saw you ended up going backstage.
2: Yeah, we hung out.
1: Did he gift you a car?
2: No, he did not give me a car. He did not. But, you know, we chopped it up backstage and, you know, just talked our stuff. So
1: I went to go see J. Cole's concert. I went this second night with the crew.
2: The crew.
1: Shout out to Dreamville. Thank you, Maddie, for the tickets.
2: Shout out to Maddie.
1: Yeah. And I had a nice little time going out there. But... what I love is the fact that he did not like bring out no celebrity guests.
2: Right.
1: It was just him.
2: He just held it down by himself for 2 hours. It didn't feel like it neither.
1: And then at the end, when he said he only had two more songs left, I don't know why he announced that. Because then they booed. Because they were like, only two more songs, boo. But anyway, shout out to J. Cole. And when we come back, you know what it is. Tell us a secret. Maybe you did something strange with a celebrity. And got fanned out. And you want to tell us about it now. You've
2: Good
1: never
2: job,
1: told
2: B-Dot.
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1: 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I want that same energy at Angela Yee Day.
2: Shut up. I'm not coming.
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10: What does that mean for you?
9: To see 30 years of Reasonable Doubt, where that was your start. That was your call into the world.
10: It's kind of surreal, bro, because I never imagined we could take it this far. You know what I'm saying? My whole thing back then was to get a couple dollars, you know, get a few outfits, some cars. Mm-hmm. Maybe we chill a few summers. Mm-hmm. I ain't think 30 years later. Remember, when Reasonable Doubt dropped, I was 18, bro.
11: Damn, that's crazy.
10: 48. Wow. And we still doing it. I can't even do that. I can't be like, yo, we doing coming age only. And he's like, you know what? We out.
11: Yo. Heard you could do that at Irving Plaza.
10: Yeah. You know what I'm saying, Frank? Irving Plaza, Marcy Day. You know what I'm saying? I always tell them, like, yo, you never seem to not amaze me, bro. When I think what you going to do next, you pull out something I wasn't even thinking about.
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25: New problems now on the West Shore Expressway, Staten Island. Northbound is pothole repairs. Delays up by exit 5 at Muldoon Avenue. Bell Parkway westbound, a crash now. Center lane is blocked at Bay Parkway going toward the Verrazano Bridge. In Queens, still very slow on the LIE, east and westbound side by the Clearview with construction work. And the Throgs Neck, that's heavier than the Whitestone. Construction work, one lane is down each way. New Jersey, southbound Parkway, police activity still by exit 135. I'm Bob Williams from the WOR Newsroom.
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Now back. Yeah, she back at it. Bring it, bring in the Mac. We up with Angela Yee is on.

0: addition to news that relates to you, these stories are flying under the radar.
1: All right, it's Way Up with Angela Yee. It's me and B-Dot.
2: Good job, B-Dot.
3: Yeah.
1: Oh, man. Donald Trump at it again.
3: Uh-oh.
1: Now, he recently was talking about the debate of the greatest basketball player of all time.
3: Mm-hmm.
1: I want to say, I don't know if he's the person that I would look to for his take on sports.
3: Right.
1: He clearly likes Michael Jordan, does not like LeBron, probably because LeBron don't like him.
3: Mm-hmm.
1: And he also managed to talk about the WNBA and different controversy about it being important to keep trans girls from competing in the same sports as other girls. It's just all these different debates going on. And you know, he loves to weigh in on things like this.
3: Yes.
1: And push his agenda. So here is what he had to say randomly.
4: I'd be the greatest women's basketball coach in history. Because I don't like LeBron James. I like Michael Jordan much better. But I'd go up to LeBron James. It doesn't matter. I'd say, LeBron, did you ever have any desire to be a woman? Because what I'd love you to do is star on my team that I'm building up. I will have the greatest team in history. They'll never lose.
1: Like, what are you talking about? First of all, it's such an insult to think you could be the greatest coach in the WNBA. You have nothing to do with this. You're not even awake when you go to basketball games.
3: What would female LeBron James look like? Juana Man?
1: Well, and the, you know, it's interesting that they make such a big deal out of this because there's no trans women playing in the WNBA at all.
3: Mm.
1: So why is this even a topic? It's not even happening.
3: Right.
1: In addition to that, the tariffs have been a huge conversation. Corporate America ended up getting billions of dollars in tariff refunds, which is so interesting to me because we're the ones who pay for those tariffs, right? Mm. Apple got $2.2 billion tariff refunds.
3: Wow.
1: Amazon got $600 million. Nike got $300 million. But what happened to us who had to pay these higher prices and pay for these tariffs? We get nothing back.
3: Nothing.
1: And they're saying that the government is planning to refund hundreds of thousands of importers, a total of around $166 billion. They've already paid out a little more than half of that. And households paid an estimated $1,000 on average last year, according to the Tax Foundation. But how do you even get that money back? You know, that hasn't materialized. Mm-hmm. And what they're saying is the way the tariff refund system is structured, only the parties who directly paid the tariffs, like the customs brokers, mm-hmm. Also can file for a refund. So if you bought a pair of Nike sneakers that got more expensive because they passed that cost along to you because of the tariffs, there's no legal way for you to get that money back, and it's impossible to figure it out.
3: I'm still waiting for my 40 acres and a mule.
1: Now, Amazon has said they will give customers a direct refund in certain cases. They've identified a limited set of circumstances where they can trace specified import charges on the customers, and then they'll get their money back.
3: They're going to email you a promo code and tell you good luck.
1: All right. Well, that is your Under the Radar. We do have the Way Up Mix at the top of the hour. Plus, it is a Wealth Wednesday, and Courtney Adeleye is going to be joining us. She's from Detroit. She was the founder and of Main Choice. She sold that beauty product line, the hair care line, and now she has Watch and See Beauty. We're going to talk about her whole trajectory. It's Way Up.
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7: Heavy traffic, Bell Parkway still. Been that way for a while. Westbound from Sheepshead Bay over toward Bay Parkway. That's an accident and construction work before you get to the Verrazano Bridge. Very slow both ways on the Van Wyck this morning at the Liberty Avenue Construction Zone. LIE very slow eastbound by 74th. Westbound by the Clearview with construction work and delays. And the Meadowbrook Parkway going north and southbound by Hempstead Turnpike. It's an accident being cleared away northbound side in Uniondale. Still big backups in New Jersey, but Route 9 has been reopened at Old Bridge by Route 18. Earlier problems cleared. GW Bridge into town about 15 to 20. Lincoln and Holland tunnels are much better. I'm Bob Williams from the WOR Newsroom.
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32: 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We are New York. New York's auto accident attorneys.
33: A third lawsuit's been filed against the Trump administration over tariffs. Bob Williams reports.
34: Oregon is co-leading the lawsuit along with 25 states. It challenges tariffs on more than 80 countries that account for nearly all U.S. imports. The lawsuit alleges that tariffs violate the Administrative Procedure Act and exceed the president's authority. The case was filed in the U.S. Court of International Trade.
33: All 2,000 seats in New York City's first ever free 2K program are now filled.
35: Mayor Mamdani says the city reviewed more than 5,700 applications across four districts, with officials saying selection was based partially on families who live in the district or who have a sibling in the program.
0: In the coming days and weeks, we will be reaching out to families on our wait lists to walk them through their options.
35: Free 2K is expected to save families an average of $26,000 a year. The city plans to offer 12,000 2K seats across five boroughs next year. The state put $1.2 billion towards starting the program. In New York, I'm Natalie Migliori.
33: The uncontained Spokane, Washington wildfires have now forced almost 65,000 people from their homes. Several hotels in the Spokane area offering discounted rates for wildfire evacuees and first responders. And Amazon sent a wildlife relief supply pack to the city with 26,000 items, including air purifiers, diapers, gloves, boots, and hydration packs. And do you like where you work enough to make it permanent? A tech CEO is issuing an apology after asking job candidates to get tattoos. Jason Campedonia explains.
1: The CEO of the San Francisco-based AI startup Lemon Lime recently hosted a party for potential employees in which he brought a tattoo artist. Jordan Zayats offered interviews with his company if people would be willing to get a company logo tattoo at the party. Reports say that seven people left with a tattoo, but this week Zayats released an apology saying that he messed up and the people who got tattoos did so because they wanted to. In the apology, he said he didn't understand the pressure and power dynamics and he'll pay for tattoo removal.
33: I'm Monica Nelson with your consumer and business news.
2: President Trump's pick to lead the Justice Department has been approved by a key Senate committee. Todd Blanche won the support of Senator John Cornyn of Texas by signing a deal to permanently rescind the nearly $2 billion anti-weaponization fund.
3: The weaponization fund is dead, and of course I expect them to live up to that in any future litigation.
2: The fund was billed as a way to compensate those who claimed they were unfairly targeted by the Biden administration. The deal also narrows the scope of Trump and his family's audit immunity. President Trump will be in Nevada today to talk about his economic accomplishments. And NBC News projects that Abdul El-Sayed will win Michigan's Democrat U.S. Senate primary. The progressive El-Sayed defeated establishment-backed Congresswoman Haley Stevens. The race divided the party with fears inside the DNC that an El-Sayed victory would pull the party further left and hurt their midterm hopes to regain control of the House and Senate. In the midterms, El-Sayed will face Republican Mike Rogers, who has the backing of President Trump. That's politics. I'm Mark Mayfield.
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0: 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Hey. 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
1: Ice Cube's Big 3 season is heating up. The most competitive basketball league on earth is on CBS this Sunday. The two best teams go head-to-head as Coach Nancy Lieberman and Greg Monroe's Dallas Power take on the one-seed Chicago Triplets, led by Coach Dr. J and Captain Montrezl Harrell. 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

Spot 105.1, baby, New York's hip-hop and R&B, home of the Breakfast Club. We're getting ready for trending topics. That's where we run down all the top stories in the city. Also, by the way, guys, don't forget, if there's ever something you miss, any of the top stories, when we go through them, we always have great stories, all kinds of updates at power1051.com. 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Anyway, we got trending coming up at 3. 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

0: Yup, yup. That's how our friend said he will. 2 years in a row at Edgy Summer Barbecue. And he be pouncing around, jumping around.
1: Into the crowd.
0: Yeah. Acting up. We love you, Zeddy. Full recap at power1051.com, by the way. All right, so trending topics is coming up in just a couple minutes. And also during trending, I should remind you of two things. We got a $1,000 bag to give away every single hour, so including trending topics hour. All you have to do is listen for the keywords to text, and then you can win $1,000. Then, oh my God, I have to announce the winner of Angie's mic check booth at the barbecue. We're going to get to that coming up. And also, I got tickets to see Chris Brown and Usher. They are coming to town on Friday. Those tickets are on the way. Spot 105.1.

0: Stop. We're not afraid of a little dim lighting out here. Anyway, that's trending today. Let's see what else is trending today. Kiki Palmer is going to handle the hosting duties for Carson Daly on the upcoming celebrity-themed season 31 of The Voice. Kiki Palmer has 75 different jobs right now. I watched last night. She hosts also a game show. It's a password.
1: I was watching.
0: She's so good at it. Yep. She wears a different little kooky little wig with like a little, I don't know. She does like these little costumey kind of outfits. And she's great at it. I mean, no surprise there. Okay, but so she's trending for that today. I just lost. You know what it is? I'm on the wrong day. This is what I'm so confused. Also today, lots of things going on. Beyonce got the Beehive in a Frenzy, dropped a Morning Dew remix pack with Jay-Z on Two Cuts. So that's exciting. People are saying Rihanna is shaded Drake. Dun, dun, dun. That's trending. We'll get to that coming up. And Joe Budden has a new project that I think is super dope, and I'm happy for him. And I'm going to tell you about that. All coming up, Inside Trending Topics is Power 105.1.

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2: She take my money when I'm in need. Yes, she's a trifling friend indeed. Oh, she's a gold digger. Way over time.

0: by trending topics. If you're just joining us, we've been running down some of the top stories of the day. I was running down the birthdays earlier, and I realized I was looking at Thursday's birthdays. Sorry. I'm going to do it again tomorrow, those same birthdays. So you get two. You get double shouts, double good wishes. Today, though, if you have a birthday, you celebrate it with Jesse Williams, 45, Dawn Richards, 43, Anthony Edwards is 25, and Zion from Zion Lennox is 45 today. So happy birthday to them. And, oh, we got to congratulate our winner of the mic check. Yo, we did a mic check booth at the barbecue. And my guy went in there. He knew that Jay-Z joint word for word. And what did he win? Boogs?
1: He gets himself a Knicks 2026-27 season tickets and an exclusive Knicks Pele Pele jacket.
0: Nice.
1: And the people go crazy.
0: So you could wear your new Pele Pele Knicks jacket to the New York Knicks game. Uh-oh. Do we know what CC he got? We don't know.
1: We don't know.
0: Yo, I can't guarantee. Listen, I can't guarantee where you're sitting, but we're going to give you some tickets. We just posted that. Shout out to him. And thank you for coming down and having a good time, and we appreciate it and liked your video. We liked all the videos, if we're being honest.
1: Nico Powers.
0: Nico Powers, yeah, Nico Powers. Has nothing to do with my Nico. It just happens to be the same name, Nico Powers. But wait, speaking of my Nico.
1: Okay.
0: Shout out to Nico, the other Nico, my son, who's in a new ad for Masterpiece Golf. I just go look at it right now. Go look it, guys. It's on my Instagram.
1: You held yourself back a little bit, though?
0: No, I did. I didn't want to be like the mom that's like, yo, look at my son. He made this ad and he didn't, you know. I just posted it real cool. I was like, yeah, I put fire emojis. Fire. I just chill. You know what I mean? I be chill. Because he'd be like, Ma, please. But go look. Go look and copy a little something. Put a little comment. Put a little follow or something. You know what I mean? I put it in my grid on my IG story. Anyway, shout out to him. Shout out to the guys at Masterpiece. We are, we are commercial free next hour. We're also going to give you a chance to win some tickets to Chris Brown and Usher, who are going to be here on Friday. That's coming up. Spot 105.1.

0: gotta do to be having you? I feel like having no time for our city and a savage soul. Yeah, I know you eat your rice and your cabbage too.
1: She a savage too, I'm a savage too, it's compatible. She was talking practice, had to cut her off, got her battle boo. I ain't chicken to the indie, my brother, I ain't mad at you.
0: And in the kitchen, we ain't even make it to the master room.
1: Better in the treatise, so she different than she t-

Yeah, baby. It's Power 105.1, New York City Pop and R&B. All right, so as promised, we're commercial-free this hour. And also as promised, I got two things for you to win this hour. A bag. We got a $1,000 bag every hour. Listen for the keyword for that. That's coming up. And then also coming up next, I got tickets to see Chris Brown and Usher, the R&B tour at MetLife Stadium this Friday. Those tickets are next. It's Power 105.1. Bend it on down, put your face on the floor. That to your legs can't stand. High freak, put the word in the hand.

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2: 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I wanna enjoy the luxury of like not knowing each other for real. Hold up.

0: Let's get it, baby. Chris Brown and Usher, the R&B tour. This is a good concert for the guys to go to.
1: Right.
0: Because you think it should be a ladies' concert, but that means it's all ladies in that building.
1: The guys follow regardless.
0: The guys are going to follow. That's what I'm saying. You might want to be in the building. Fellas, the R&B tour at MetLife Stadium this Friday, August 7th. And I have tickets right now for caller 10, 800-585-1051. Good luck.

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We are getting ready for the mix. 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Spin King ripped it down at Angie's Summer Barbecue, and he's here to do the same next. 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
1: 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That's check. 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

Let's go, baby. Final 5.1. Live at 5, Miss DJ Spinky. We in the spot. Don't make it hot. You know that. On the Angie Martinez Show, baby. You know what it is.

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1: Hey, the ladies with Yaya. But nah, I heard that Blueface leaked online. You mind playing that for me, bro?
0: No cursing on the station, but yeah, all right.
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0: I want to take one.
1: Skilla, baby, my dog, you know what it is. Rocket, what up, Rocket?
0: Take one. I want to take one. I want to take one. I want
2: DJ
0: take one.
2: Spin
0: tell
2: King.
0: Me. Tell me. It's hard just to pick one. It's hard just to pick one. But
1: we outside all weekend long. DJ Spin King, Snapchat, Instagram, at DJ Spin King. Celebrate your birthday. We in the building, baby.
0: I want to take one. I want to take one. I want to take one.

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Brand new Cardi B, we call this one Aha.

King Live in the mix. New York City, Pound of 5.1. Let's ride. I might play this 100 times today, Cardi. Oh, yeah. Spinky Live in the mix.

Let's go, Cardi. Yeah, I'm pulling up and screaming like a hog, yeah. VX tapping to tune in, baby. DJ Spinkin, we in the building. Can't flex on me with sign. I'm laughing like, talk my, I'm like, let me pose my little pic, I'm like, let me show off my fit, I'm like, look, DJ Spin King. Live at 5, baby. Oh, yeah.

I just messed up the whole program, beat it off the wall, knock it down, get nasty on cam. 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

0: Prostate's happy to tune in. It's my brand new song, DJ Spinking featuring a baby Fetty Wap called Beat Go.
1: Yeah. Baby.
0: Go run that. Go stream that. Go download that. The video dropping in 2 weeks. Get ready. 2 weeks, baby.
1: Yeah.
0: Live at 5, Angie Martinez, DJ Spinking. We in the spot.

0: went crazy on this. Brand new Spin King, the Baby Fetty Wap called Beat Go. Turn me up, Tri State.
1: Throw that when the beat go. Throw that when the beat go. Throw that when the beat go.
0: Live at 5. DJ Spin King, turn me up. 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
1: DJ Spin King. This record is always pain.
0: Modified Point One, turn me up, Tri-State. You know what it is. 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
1: It's DJ Spin King on the box.
0: Lock down the airwaves. Yeah.
2: Oh, I got the wave. I don't even swim. It's lit.
3: Coach Sean on the beat, by the way.
2: Hold on. Spin King back. 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

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And it's lit. And it's lit. And it's lit.

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And it's lit. And it's lit. And it's lit. And it's lit. No, I got the wave. I don't even swim. And it's lit. And it's lit. And it's lit.

0: 95.1, New York City Pop and R&B, home of the Breakfast Club. That's a wrap today. Thank you, Spin King, for the mix. By the way, Spin King not only mixed today, he's going to be a guest on the Angie Martinez show tomorrow. He's got a new project, new joint out. We're going to talk about that and a whole bunch more. And if you missed any of our top trending stories today, they are all on the site. Go to power1051.com. New Beyonce, that's there. Joe Budden's announcement, that's there. Rihanna twerking on her baby daddy is there. And by the way, tonight we got a new episode. IRL Podcast is back. We are talking to Mona Scott Young tonight on the podcast. Mona Scott, of course, a legend in the music business, violator, manager, everybody from Missy to Busta to Tribe to Mobb Deep to tons of folks. Then she went and started a different career and launched the Love and Hip Hop reality series. But there's a lot about her, and I've known her for many years that I didn't know until this conversation. And she's super smart, and you know, she talks about some of the controversy of Love and Hip Hop and where that lands in her real life. And it's just a dope conversation. She's managing Tyrese now, which is super interesting. But she got a lot of gems. And so, yeah, we're going to drop that in just actually a few minutes. So you can check out the new IRL episode with Mona Scott Young, and you can listen to it right on your iHeart app. And you can listen to Clue Who's Next. It's Power 105.1. 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
12: If you're traveling on the Garden State Parkway, you're likely slowing down both ways, basically between Clifton and Woodbridge. Weather-related delays in both directions, so give yourself a lot of extra travel time if you can. Southbound side of the New Jersey Turnpike, there's an accident by 13A in Elizabeth on that entrance ramp, and delays are backing up to exit 14 in the inner and the outer roadways as well. 1 and 9, not terrible if you're looking for a third alternate. Eastbound Jackie Robinson Parkway, those delays are end-to-end. Eastbound LIE crash past Kew Gardens. From the WOR Newsroom, I'm Adrian Watson.
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0: 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This Future, and right now you're listening to Desert Storm Radio. Clue got that thing turned up around here in New York. Power 105.1. I ain't gonna play with you. So yeah, I'm coming.

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1: Yo, it's Don Tolliver, Don T, however you want to go about it, Houston, Texas on. When I'm in New York, I'm rocking with DJ Clue. 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

0: 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Yeah, it's going down. Caller 10, you're going to be in the building. Dial carefully, man. It's going fast, all right? It's power.
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0: 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Instagram at DJ Clue. And we're going to get it jinking, baby. 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
2: Heard about you. You heard about me.

Touch it, bring it, pay it, watch it, turn it, leave it, stop, format it, touch it, bring it, pay it, watch it, turn it, leave it, stop, format it, touch it, bring it, pay it, watch it, turn it, leave it, stop, format it, touch it, bring it, pay it, watch it, turn it, leave it, stop, format it, touch it, bring it, pay it, watch it, turn it, leave it, stop, format it, touch it, bring it, pay it, watch it, turn it, leave it, stop, format it, touch it, bring it, pay it, watch it, turn it, leave it, stop, format it, touch it, bring it, pay it, watch it, turn it, leave it, stop, format it, touch 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stop, format it, touch it, bring it, pay it, watch it, turn it, leave it, stop, format it, touch it, bring it, pay it, watch it, turn it, leave it, stop, format it, touch it, bring it, pay it, watch it, turn it, leave it,